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1: Clear overnight, south wind at 20, gusting to 30, our low 12. Sunshine and even warmer on Monday. Southwest wind at 15, gusting to 30. Monday's high 26. Partly cloudy Monday night, low of 11. Sunny, beautiful day, but a little cooler on Tuesday, high 22. I'm UCB meteorologist Jeff Andrews.
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2: Hey, this is Peter Burton. 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
1: Even coaches have wondered, you know, what's unique about you?
2: USC quarterback Matt Barkley.
1: All these things that have been happening with our sanctions not being able to play in a bowl game, our head coach leaving, and all this, these things that have happened, people have wondered, you know, why haven't you freaked out? Why haven't you left? I just have this peace in God that I try to convey to them that I know I'm not in control. God's working a huge plan right here. And if you trust in Him, I think things will work out. Leaving my mark, not only as a football player, but as a man of God who brought USC through troubled times and trusted in Him, I think will be better than any game we could ever win. My name is Matt Barkley, and I am Second.
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1: Clear overnight, south wind at 20, gusting to 30, our low 12. Sunshine and even warmer on Monday. Southwest wind at 15, gusting to 30, Monday's high 26. Partly cloudy Monday night, low of 11. Sunny, beautiful day, but a little cooler on Tuesday, high 22. I'm UCB meteorologist Jeff Andrews.
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4: 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Or sometimes, in a playful fantasy way, we'll almost kind of want to participate in that world.
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2: Clear overnight, south wind at 20, gusts into 30, our low 12. Sunshine and even warmer on Monday. Southwest wind at 15, gusts into 30. Monday's high 26. Partly cloudy Monday night, low of 11. Sunny, beautiful day, but a little cooler on Tuesday, high 22. I'm UCB meteorologist Jeff Andrews.
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1: Clear overnight, south wind at 20, gusting to 30, our low 12. Sunshine and even warmer on Monday. Southwest wind at 15, gusting to 30. Monday's high 26. Partly cloudy Monday night, low of 11. Sunny, beautiful day, but a little cooler on Tuesday, high 22. I'm UCB Media.

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2: Clear overnight, south wind at 20, gusting to 30, our low 12. Sunshine and even warmer on Monday. Southwest wind at 15, gusting to 30. Monday's high 26. Partly cloudy Monday night, low of 11. Sunny, beautiful day, but a little cooler on Tuesday, high 22. I'm UCB meteorologist Jeff Andrews.
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1: Clear overnight, south wind at 20, gusting to 30, our low 12. Sunshine and even warmer on Monday. Southwest wind at 15, gusting to 30. Monday's high 26. Partly cloudy Monday night, low of 11. Sunny, beautiful day, but a little cooler on Tuesday, high 22. I'm UCB meteorologist Jeff Andrews.
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0: 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You can have rest. 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
1: Hey, what's up? My name is Brant. Producer Sherry is here, too. Just want to say we're so glad you're listening. Whatever your background is, sometimes people can listen to a station like this, hear us talking about Jesus and stuff, and be like, "This, I don't belong here. I like it, but they're not. I don't belong." You do. You do. We're really glad. Whatever your background is, wherever you're coming from, whatever you're going through, we're so glad you're here.

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1: You know what would be really cool is if you watch an NFL game, obviously you know about instant replay and the way they can break things down with the graphics and stuff. Like during the play, stop it and then circle the guy and then he should have cut to the left in the ball. Wouldn't it be awesome at the end of every day if you had somebody to go right there, stop it. Okay, that conversation you had with that lady, right there, that's when you...
0: Right, took over the conversation or said something that wasn't too nice or,
1: maybe we wouldn't like that, but I think it'd be really helpful. Another thing is, like, right there, that was your chance to forgive somebody. That's when, like, you're holding on to it, but this is actually your chance, which, if you're somebody's a Christian believer, like we are, that's... not an option. We have to forgive people. And it's actually, we're given these opportunities. We have to look at it that way. Like, bam, that was your opportunity. Like, to show, to demonstrate the love of God because of what he's done for you to extend that to somebody else. Instead of getting all angry about it, that was your chance because you know you're in debt. So don't turn around and hold that against somebody else. Like right there, that was it. When that guy cut you off or they said that thing at CVS or whatever, like there it was.
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1: Something you should know if you're new to the program. This show is like a restaurant. This is the way I would describe it. I'm like the chef, the master chef, accomplished, world-renowned, who prepares lovingly this show.
0: Yeah.
1: And like it's a gourmet, like, and I hand select the finest ingredients. I put it all together.
0: Yes.
1: And Sherry is like the general manager
0: of
1: this restaurant. It's like a five-star. And she's the general manager that tries to stop the chef from doing awesome stuff.
0: That's how you see it?
1: Yeah, it's kind of like that.
0: Okay.
1: For people, like, just
0: That's not my role. I thought I was more like the food inspector.
1: No.
0: I come in and you're cooking and I'm like, hey, you can't have those shoes on the counter. That doesn't work when you then want to serve the people the food.
1: No, it's more like a master chef, and then the manager is like, hey, quit being awesome. I'm going to stop that. So that's what's going on.
0: I'm glad everyone can get a good picture.
1: There you go.

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1: You might be able to relate to this. I hope you can. Keith asked me a question on Facebook. He said, have you ever read things that you wrote in the past that now help you in the present? Mm-hmm. Meaning like from yourself. Like something pops up in your Facebook feed from yourself from 8 years ago, mm-hmm. what you wrote. Or for me, he was asking about my books. Do I ever see something in my book? Yes. I totally do. And here's why I hope this is not, you know, it's not just me. So it's not just me being crazy here, but like, we're so forgetful. I mean, I spent a lot of time on those books, thinking, studying, asking God to help me have some insight, please, you know, turning the words over in my head over and over, you know, changing the sentences, going back over. And then sure enough, if for whatever reason I'm confronted with something I wrote, I'm like, oh, hey. Sometimes I'm like, that's pretty good. Or, wow, I really needed that. Isn't that something? Mm-hmm. And I think it's a testament, Keith, and like if you can identify with this, you'll understand too, but like testament to just how forgetful we really are and why it's so important and why you have to be part of a community. Because yeah. people have to keep reminding you of stuff, like how good God is, for instance, or how important it is to forgive, or how it's not all about us. Like if you're not a community, man, you will forget even the most basic things.
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1: People are pretty stressed out. They've proven, though, that humor helps people relax. That's why we have something called the Joke Spa. You want to do this, Lexi?
2: Oh boy.
3: I don't mind at all.
1: Sweet. Because you'll need help relaxing here. So lie down in this spa environment. Okay. It's nice and dark in here. It's pitch black, in fact. It's completely dark.
0: You can't see anything.
1: We can't see anything. It is so relaxing.
3: Okay.
0: I don't think it's supposed to be pitch black. Can we get at least a night light or something?
1: No, it's so relaxing. Okay. And then you're lying down on a table and we're putting stuff.

0: on you, like what? Like cloths and things on your head.
1: We can't see her.
0: What? It doesn't. We're putting cloths on somebody. All right. So somebody's happy there, like nice hot cloths. Anyway, and then to further the relaxation experience,
1: yeah.
0: I use humor because studies show humor relaxes people. So here we go. All right. As you're lying there, I say to you, yeah, I heard about this Plastic Surgery Addicts Anonymous group. The guy came in and welcomed everybody. He said, welcome to Plastic Surgery Addicts Anonymous. I see a lot of new faces tonight, which is disappointing.
2: Oh, my God.
1: All right, well, let's turn the lights on here and head on out. No.
0: We can turn the lights on, but let's discuss how funny that was. Did you guys get it? Did you get it, Sherry?
1: Yes, I got it. Yeah, he's
0: disappointed.
1: Upset because
0: he's like,
1: you're not supposed to be getting plastic surgery and not
0: right.
1: Your faces.
2: Yeah, I have a new face now because it's all red. My God.
1: See?
0: Because of the laughter.
1: Because of the laughter, sure.
0: Yep.
2: Yeah.
0: Yeah, you're
1: thanks
0: welcome.
1: Thanks for coming to the spa.
0: Thank you for coming.
2: Thank you so much.
0: Take care.

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1: Hey, what's up? My name is Brant. Producer Sherry is here, too. We are so glad you're listening. By the way, if you're new to the show, you may notice that it sounds kind of weird. And that's who we are. Mm-hmm. So thanks for your patience with us. I do sound a little odd. And
0: as do I.
1: Sherry's got a big laugh.
0: Yeah.
1: All of that is true, and we're aware of it. But hopefully you're like, oh, okay. After a while, you're like, no, these people are my friends.
2: Should have been long gone now, yeah. Should them be living

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1: Fact. It's Monday. Okay. Other fact. It's a tradition on Mondays on this show to do something that will lift your mood on a Monday, because you need to.
2: Yeah.
1: It's a hoedown. Who can resist? Who among us can resist a hoedown? That's my question for you on this Monday. It's our traditional song, David Crowder Band doing I Saw the Light. Just sing.

0: 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I nailed the high harmony.
1: Yeah, your voice is cracking a little
0: bit. It cracked a little, but I nailed it, except for the cracking.
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1: H2O from Berkeley Springs International Water Tasting Awards, now created in 500 stores, and harnesses the incredible natural alchemy of energized molecules.
0: Oh well.
1: They've energized the molecules.
0: I'm so sick of water with no molecules that are energized.
1: Where's the energy in these molecules? Actually, you just heat it up, you'll energize them. Anyway, that promotes health, balance, and harmony. Not only that, your chickens, let's say you have chickens, you need to upgrade them. There are $30,000 chickens, and they're hot right now in Silicon Valley. Okay. It is a status symbol to have chickens now if you live in Silicon Valley. I'm not kidding. And it's only the finest possible chickens that lay eggs that are incredibly rare, and they cost thousands. And the chicken coop, it all has to be, they're made out of a certain kind of redwood. And it's like, it says to other people, I have enough money to have a backyard that has room for chickens.
0: Yes.
1: I mean, you can upgrade everything. If you finally go, you know what, enough. You don't have to upgrade everything. I can upgrade anything. I'm cool. It's fine. That will absolutely shock people.

0: Maybe this will surprise you.
1: Even Brant and Sherry will admit, sometimes it's just silly.
2: What?
1: Hey, that might be just what you need.
0: Yeah.
1: Refreshingly odd. Oddly refreshing. 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
1: Very important in our business to shock people. Okay, I know this from seeing the DJs and the air personalities that are big time.
0: Recently? That used to be big like maybe a decade or so.
1: So what I'm doing is I'm shocking people, but I keep it rated G. So I shock people with information and facts. Mm-hmm. And get this, because this is what's going to happen here. I lay out this shocking thing, and then you will go to your water cooler, and you'll be like, did you hear the Brant Hansen show?
0: Okay.
1: Wow.
0: They have to make sure they say that right, though.
1: Yeah, Brant Hansen, H-A-N-S-E-N, show. Here's a fact.
0: Uh-huh.
1: This is amazing.
0: Okay.
1: Bees.

0: sting each other. Yeah. No, they do. They do.
1: What's that?
0: They sting like you think they can't. They do. They'll fight each other, and they will actually sting each other. Bees sting. The stinging isn't just limited to humans.
1: And so you want someone to go to the water cooler and say that.
0: Oh, I don't even want. I think you will. I think now that you know this.
1: You will be compelled.
0: Again, Brant Hansen Show. BRANTHANSEN. Bees sting each other. Now go.
1: The more you know.
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1: You may be able to relate to this. I'm terrible at praying. I'm just being honest about it. I have a hard time remembering to do it sometimes. Isn't that dumb?
2: No.
1: And then my mind...
2: I think that's common.
1: Probably. I think it is, too. I was just trying to put myself down to make everybody feel comfortable, and I know it's you, too. And there you go. There's the strategy, all right? But it is true. I really am bad at it. Like, and I have a hard time even, my mind drifts really quick. Mm-hmm. We've talked about all that, but just so you know, you're among friends, if that's you too. Here's the thing, though. What's weird? Somebody pointed this out. I'm like, yeah, that's right. That's another great reason to pray. It's weird if somebody talks about you a lot, doesn't talk to you, and they could. Like if Sherry talks about me but doesn't talk to me. Mm-hmm. Or if, like, think in your own life, you know somebody who's right next to you, but you always talk about them. Like, hey, how about pivot and talk to that person? Mm-hmm. And that's the weird thing, too, because we're on the air. We're, like, doing this radio show and stuff, and I talk about God. It's too weird if I don't talk to him.

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1: Hey there, my name is Brant. 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
1: I have a theory. You might want to hear this. You might not, but I've been thinking about this. And it may be offensive.
0: Great.
1: Offensive theory.
0: Offensive theories is what people come to the Brant Hanson show for.
1: Where is my awesome? Here we go.
0: You know, oh no. Okay.
1: An offensive theory forthcoming. It has to do with Facebook and Twitter and
0: social media.
1: Yeah, social media. All right. So, Okay. Theory. People who are constantly angry, constantly battling it out, and you may have friends like this, they're not healthy physically.
0: Mm-hmm.
1: If they're not yet, it's a matter of time. And I'm backed up by the science on this.
0: Okay.
1: Like, because you do wind up wearing that.
0: That's true.
1: You really do. I think it was Abraham Lincoln that said every man is responsible for his own face after 40 or something like that. Mm-hmm. Like, you really do. I think that's true.
0: And the human body probably isn't made to contain that level of anger and continue to churn right?
1: We know that. I talk about that a lot when I talk about my book about Unoffendable or whatever, about anger, and how Robert Sapolsky, this neuroendocrinologist from Stanford, is like, this will take a toll on your body. And he's not coming at it from a Christian perspective or spiritual perspective at all. He's just like, this is just facts.
0: Mm-hmm.
1: Physically, you're going to break down. But I have noticed, like, among people I see, like, man, you're not looking your best.
0: Mm-hmm.
1: Like this, you're gonna eventually take some time. You start off, you're 22, 25, not so much. But after a while, man.
0: Well, that's probably why God told us, let it go.
1: Yeah.
0: Quickly.
1: He actually likes us. He wants us to flourish.
0: Yeah.
1: And I'm not saying it's a one-to-one relationship exactly, but there's

out of the storm, and little by little he understood what that prayer meant. He gave his life to Jesus, and Jesus changed his life. He went on to becoming a pastor and a minister and someone who spoke out against slavery. It's a testament to the grace of God at work in someone's life. And though we're not all slave traders, we all are in need of God's grace, and that's why I think this song's connected with so many people over the years. It's a joy to be a small part of the huge story of this song, and I invite you all to sing it out with me. It really is Amazing Grace.

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1: In a world of pain, it is so important that we all just reflect and take a step back and examine.
0: What happens in a world of pain, Brian?
1: Just been handed some news from the animal kingdom. It's breaking animal news. Sure. We break in and we get animal news with the animal news that broke out. And this is a follow-up to an earlier story that we had about a cafe in South Korea. They discovered this cafe that has raccoons in it.
0: Yeah, that's disgusting.
1: So we had some listeners that really loved it, and they were there.
0: They were there.
1: And they've been there twice.
0: Okay.
1: Noah writes, and I need you to listen to this, Sherry. Brant.
0: All right.
1: I wanted to let you know that the raccoon cafe is great. We have been there twice. He had pictures of him and a woman, maybe his wife or sister or friend. I've been there twice, and they had raccoons run around all over and peek over the chairs and run around your legs while I was eating cheesecake. Please listen.
0: I'm sorry.
1: The next sentence, I never got rabies, Sherry, taking on your concern.
0: The raccoons have rabies.
1: Anyways, he says, I wanted to let you know that down the street away from that cafe is a sheep cafe.
0: Oh, my goodness.
1: Where you can hang out with a couple of sheep. And he sent pictures of that, too, where there's just sheep right next to the table. And while you're having a coffee, and they're also known for their waffles.
0: And
1: I don't know what they're referred to.
0: The sheep are back there making waffles.
1: Anyway, he really liked it, and we have listeners all over the world listening to the podcast, listening online and stuff, and they really liked it. And they have good waffles at this sheep place.

0: Greetings to you. My name is Prant. This show, if you're new to it, it's been described and we kind of like, yeah, that sounds good. How was it? I was going to say strangely odd and oddly strange, but That's not kind of the same thing. It's
1: refreshing is the word.
0: Refreshingly odd and oddly refreshing.
1: That was it.
0: We know it's kind of weird. I have a dry sense of humor. Sherry's got a big laugh, all that sort of stuff. But we hope it's really refreshing to you. And over time, as you get the show, that it'll just be something you look forward to.

0: positive, uplifting UCB Radio.
1: Important household information. I want to pass this along. Thanks to the listener that gave me this an article. 8 things you should not put in the dishwasher.
0: Okay.
1: And this is a good tip. Mm-hmm. 8 things. Heirloom dishes.
0: Heirloom dishes. Okay, right.
1: Don't do that. Wooden utensils.
0: Mm-hmm.
1: Crystal glass apparently can take away the shine a bit over time.
0: Okay.
1: What?
0: I'm sorry. I don't know who. No, just go ahead. Sorry.
1: You're not going to take it seriously.
0: No, I do.
1: I'm like, hang on a second. Why?
0: I think people know these things.
1: Trying to
0: already.
1: Be helpful.
0: I know. Go ahead. Give us the rest. We have 5 more there.
1: Well, I came up with some. I didn't think their list was complete. I mean, to me, there's okay. other stuff you should not put in a dishwasher.
0: What would those be?
1: Well, they had takeout containers. It was
0: yes.
1: a good idea.
0: Mm-hmm.
1: To me, books, paperback or hardback. Because what will happen is it deteriorates over time.
0: Well, the pages will get wet.
1: Yeah,
0: and then the print may run.
1: Small woodland creatures of any sort. It's not hospitable for them because of the heat.
0: They don't want it.
1: They don't feel comfortable with it. Fissile material, like things that are fissionable by thermal neutrons.
0: Yes.
1: Uranium-233, uranium-235, plutonium-239.
0: You don't want that in there.
1: Just think about it. Any of the isotopes that you know are fissile.
0: Yeah.
1: I wouldn't put those in a dishwasher.
0: Well, it's called a dishwasher, so I don't think anyone is thinking towards putting those things in there anyway because it's dishwasher.
1: So this has been, a household, some hints and helpful household hints. I hope that you go forth and have a great day.
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2: So there's this list, and this is really important. I have learned this over time. It's really important. There's this list called the fruit of the Spirit. And what that means is, like, there's certain things that'll happen because God is involved in your life. If you've humbled yourself, there's certain things that'll, like, fruit that'll just be born. It won't be because you're awesome, because God's working in you. And the fruit of the Spirit, stuff like love, joy, peace, gentleness, self-control is one of them. Self-control. So that should happen in my life over time. Hopefully you see me get more self-controlled. I still struggle with that, though. I bet you do, too. You know what? Something that really blew me away on the self-control thing. I saw this, this video. A friend of mine, he showed it at his church, but it was of his dog. And his dog was in the living room, and he left a camera on. Mm-hmm. And he had a new, like, sizzly steak. Like, he just finished this big steak, big, thick, perfect steak. And he had it on his plate. And he left the camera on facing all that. And he set it down on the ground.
1: Mm-hmm.
2: And said no to the dog, and then walked off. So the camera is showing just the dog and the steak.
1: Right.
2: And the dog looks at it, looks up, looks around, looks at it for like 5 full minutes.
1: Really?
2: With his face like right, it just wouldn't, I was told no.
1: Mm-hmm.
2: And then he comes back in, that Scott does, and starts eating. I'm like,
1: wow.
2: That's amazing.
1: Yeah.
2: And am I even capable of that?
1: Mm.
2: Not just with food, but others, like other stuff can, if, like, no, that's not my food. Can I? And it's anyway, I just thought I'd spread the guilt feeling around a little
1: Thank
2: bit.
1: You.
2: Yeah, there you go.
1: I got it.
2: Like,
1: I got
2: why
1: it.
2: Is this dog better than me? Why? I don't get it.

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1: Beautiful day. Beautiful start to our week for the Medicine Hat area. Sunshine, west wind at 15, gusting to 30. Our afternoon high 26. Clear overnight, we're going to cool down to 8. Mostly sunny on Tuesday, calm. A lot of sun, but cooler, high 20. I'm UCB meteorologist Jeff Andrews.
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1: Not sure how we feel about this, moms. Headline. Majority of moms admit to hiding snacks. I don't think it's funny.
0: Well, I've heard, we've had listeners that say, we had someone say, the kids came in and were like, we smell brownies. And she's like, really? You do? We do, Mom. We smell brownies. Oh, I don't.
1: Do you? You do. Huh. Yeah. I know. I guess, you know, it's free country and all that sort of stuff.
0: Sure.
1: But, I mean, as a non-mom, I mean, if there's something in that my house,
0: right?
1: I'd like you to share that.
0: Well, maybe it's because moms feel as if I share it, I'm not going to be able to have it because you guys are going to take it all.
1: I know.
0: Okay.
1: But still, like, that's because maybe...
0: You know that's a legitimate concern.
1: We're hungry, too. We are.
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3: Hey, it's Katie Nicole, and this is the story behind my song, I Found Jesus. I Found Jesus is a song about my testimony. I've been through a lot of hurt in my life, and even in the moments where I wanted to give up on God, He never once gave up on me. Every single step of the way, I found Jesus time and time again, and He gave me a reason to keep going no matter how difficult things got. Romans 8:39 says, nor height, nor depth, nor anything else in creation will ever be able to separate us from the love of God. This verse has given me so much peace and comfort in the moments where I felt unworthy of being loved. God has never turned His back on me once, but there have been many moments that I have tried to walk away from Him, and it led me to some of my lowest moments where

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1: A question for you. When you identify yourself, how do you identify yourself? People are like, hey, who are you? Like, you say your name. Tell us more about yourself. Well, I'm a... How do you start? And I ask this question because if you start with, well, I'm a guy who likes hamburgers, usually with some A1 sauce on it. That's kind of weird, right?
0: It is, yeah.
1: Or I'm a woman who, my name is Jane. I'm a woman who doesn't really enjoy driving on ice. Okay.
0: Yeah.
1: Here's the weird thing about it is, why would you start with that? Because you would normally start, I would start with something more important. Well, I'm a husband. I'm a dad. I'm a believer in Jesus. I would start with these things that are identifying things. And you would too. Anybody, like, you start with the most important stuff. I think this is really important to remember because even though I'm somebody who, you know, has Asperger's and I'm an American and I'm a white person and I'm a male and all that sort of stuff, my real identity is I'm part of God's family. Like, that's, I'm not saying that that's the way you have to introduce yourself to people. You might think it's weird or whatever. What I'm saying is that's your real identity. You realize that, right? Like, and that's the primary thing that should shape how you go through your life. I'm saying this to myself too. Like, who I align myself with, who I align myself against. This is my primary identity, and it's the one. And the other stuff is secondary.

0: Greetings to you. I am Brant. Producer Sherry is here too. So we got this note. I'm sure you haven't seen it. It was from a new mom. Mm-hmm. And she said that it's been a hard year with the newborn and all the other stuff that's going on. Mm-hmm. But she's been listening to our show a lot.
1: Well, that's sweet.
0: And it's been really helpful. I thought that was sweet. And I wanted to tell her, if you're listening, what an honor that is on our part. Mm-hmm. She actually said her newborn son may respond to our voices more than anybody else's. Like, what an honor that is to be part of your life. Mm-hmm. Even if you don't know who we are, it's okay. But if we ever say something that's like, man, I needed to hear that, that is wonderful.

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1: And one other thing, before we let this go, this study that says majority of moms hide snacks from their family.
0: Because they're not going to be able to get any, Brant, if they don't hide them.
1: I understand, but okay. This is kind of bothersome for the rest of this. So like, what's going on in here? What else
0: is being hidden? Go ahead.
1: But here's this is where I have to go. Come on.
0: Okay.
1: In this article, again, majority of moms hide snacks from their family. It says 1 in 5 women describe their snacking habits as often unhealthy.
0: Mm-hmm.
1: Okay, 1 in 5? So are you...
0: I mean, hiding
1: I think
0: celery?
1: We're continuing to hide stuff. Because you're admitting you're hiding... But I just furrowed away some carrots and some celery.
0: It could happen.
1: Underneath the...
0: It could happen,
1: yeah, underneath, behind the coffee maker, I have
0: celery
1: some broccoli and some fresh... food.
0: I'm standing with you, moms.
1: Some vegetables are just tucked away all over the house.
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4: Governor Blanca has seen God work, even in the middle of some difficult family situations. 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
5: It's so crazy that you can be going through such a difficult time, but in that time feel so close to the Lord. I feel like it's brought us closer. So that's been a bittersweet moment, as hard as it is. I don't have all the answers, and I don't know why sometimes things happen. But I know that there's such a hope in the Lord that I've found that has given me peace, that has given me the ability to be strong in times where I felt like I don't have anything left. And I know that He wants the same for you.
4: No matter how bleak things seem, God is there. And He can see you through. So look to Him and ask Him for peace and comfort today.
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1: Oh, I want to hear this.
2: Okay.
1: I was just overhearing Sherry reading her notes on her iPhone from, what was it, like
2: from
1: the church.
2: Uh-huh, from service, yeah.
1: So the guy was saying, and I don't know where this is going, so this is dangerous.
2: Right, it's okay. We'll make it through.
1: But the pastor guy was saying that everybody wants to know, what's the will of God? What's God's will?
2: And everyone's so stressed out about it.
1: So what did he say about that?
2: He said, and he took it directly from something in the Bible that I've heard before but never put it together like this. It says, always be joyful, never stop praying, be thankful in all circumstances, for this is God's will for you who belong to Christ Jesus.
1: Wow, where is that?
2: That's in 1 Thessalonians 5:16. And I'm sure I've heard it before. But when just him reading it and saying, this is, okay, this is it. So be joyful.
1: Like, I need to know God's will for my life. What is it? A lot of us beat ourselves up over that, but read that again.
2: It is, always be joyful. Never stop praying. Be thankful in all circumstances.
1: Yeah.
2: That's God's will for you who belong in Christ Jesus.
1: You know, we like to complicate things.
2: I was going to say that takes a lot of stress and pressure because those are all things that aren't variables like what job, what this, what.
1: But wait a second. Does that mean I go to Florida State or Auburn? Honestly, that's the way we think. Do I take that job or do I take that? How do I know? just wherever you are.
2: Yeah.
1: Be joyful, keep praying, and be thankful.

0: positive, uplifting UCB Radio. Good morning, good morning. Hello, hello. How are you? How was your weekend? I'm so glad you're starting your Monday morning right here. It's your friend Frank Reed. Good to be hanging out with you this morning. Thank you for listening. We have more of your favorites coming right up, but first things first, of course, let's see what's trending this morning and check in with Sarah Mesters. Good morning, Sarah.
1: Hey, good morning, Frank. Here's what your family and friends may be talking about. For many Canadians, choosing something to watch has become almost a part-time job. A new Roku study finds Canadians spend about 80 hours a year just deciding what to watch. Honestly, sometimes scrolling is my entertainment. I'm just looking at titles instead of actually choosing something to watch. Nearly 6 in 10 streamers say it's hard to choose because there are so many services, and sometimes you forget where a particular movie or show is even available. About 27 million Canadians now stream TV, which is up quite a bit from 5 years ago. The study also found Canadians use about 4 streaming services each, while ad-supported TV continues to grow. We've talked about Canadian astronaut Joshua Kutrick before, but now he is actually in space at the International Space Station. Kutrick and his 3 crewmates made the trip from Florida in just under 8 hours. The fastest flight ever to the station. They'll spend the next 6 months doing experiments, research, and important maintenance work. And while he's up there, life back at home keeps moving too. His wife is expecting their 3rd child during his time in space. He grew up on an Alberta cattle farm, and now he's hundreds of kilometers above the Earth. We're going to be keeping him and his family in our prayers as he begins the incredible 6-month mission.
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3: Beautiful day. Beautiful start to our week for the Medicine Hat area. Sunshine, west wind at 15, gusting to 30. Our afternoon high 26. Clear overnight, we're going to cool down to 8. Mostly sunny on Tuesday, calm. A lot of sun, but cooler, high 20. I'm UCB meteorologist Jeff Andrews.
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0: Good morning. Let's get started with your positive word of the day, Isaiah.

41:13, for I am the Lord your God who takes hold of your right hand and says to you, do not fear, I will help you. Amen and amen. Great way to start the morning. And Matthew West, his new song, Back to Jesus.

positive, uplifting UCB Radio, Lauren Daigle. As we start our morning, let it be a hallelujah. As we start our morning, could you please join me for the Lord's Prayer? We will be joining with friends all across Canada. That is coming up in 6 minutes from right now. Jordan St. Cyr is here with a wild

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2: 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Jesus, take the wheel. Only way I'm getting to the other side.

0: me through it. 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Brandon Heath at Positive Uplifting UCB Radio with your friend Frank Reed. Hello, hello. Welcome into Monday morning, October 5th. So glad you're starting your morning right here. Hope you had a good weekend, but let's reset. Let's get ready to go. It's a brand new week. Let's get started with prayer. We started this at the beginning of the year, and now we are an army of believers all across Canada joining together as one voice to lift our voice in prayer with the Lord's Prayer. I will lead us. We will do the Lord's Prayer out loud together. By the way, if you are new, if somebody invited you, welcome to our table. You are always welcome here. This is a no-judgment zone, and I'm so glad you're starting your morning right here. So I will lead us. Let's take a breath. Let's pause. And now, let's come confidently to the throne of grace and let's pray together. Our Father, who art in heaven, hallowed be thy name. Thy kingdom come, thy will be done on earth as it is in heaven. Give us this day our daily bread, and forgive us our trespasses as we forgive those who trespass against us. And lead us not into temptation, but deliver us from evil. For thine is the kingdom and the power and the glory forever and ever. Amen. God bless you and thank you for starting your morning with prayer. Would you do me a favor and invite a friend or two or more to join us tomorrow morning at the same place, the same time, the Lord's Prayer every weekday morning right here. Make it a great day from Positive Uplifting UCB Radio.
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2: Voting is like a dinner party. 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The more people who show up, the better the conversation. The more diverse the voices, the more real it gets. 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

positive, uplifting UCB Radio, here to hold you up every morning with songs like this. This is so good. It's called Hold Me Up. Andrew Rip and Jervis Campbell together.

0: positive, uplifting UCB radio waiting for you and Quinn Thronis. Good morning. How are you? Welcome into Monday morning. Let's go. Let's get moving. Let's get started. Let's check in once again with Sarah Masters. Good morning, Sarah. What's going on?
1: Hey, good morning, Frank. Here's what your family and friends may be talking about. Fat Bear Week has a new champion, and Bear 89, better known as Backpack, has taken the title. More than 100,000 people voted for the big brown bear at Alaska's Katmai National Park, choosing him from a field of 17 bears. Backpack is known for his calm, peaceful personality and for spending a lot of time on his own, quietly hanging out on a rock by the river. A bear after my own heart. He also comes from Fat Bear royalty. His mom, Holly, was a former champion. And all that extra weight serves a purpose. The bears are loading up on salmon now, so they have enough stored fat to get through the winter, when they can go for months without eating. So, congratulations to Backpack, this year's heavyweight champion. For a country that pretty much lives and breathes hockey, this is a surprising one. Canada no longer has a Canadian on the International Ice Hockey Federation's council. Hockey Canada president and CEO Catherine Henderson was running for one of the council's female positions, but was eliminated in the second round of voting. The seats went to representatives from Hungary, Turkey, and Poland. Canada will still have regional representation through American Mike Trimboli, who was elected vice president for the Americas and Oceania. Canada had had someone on the IIHF council almost continuously since 1978, so this marks a pretty big change. And the new council will include representatives from countries like Turkey, New Zealand, and Kyrgyzstan, where hockey isn't traditionally as big a sport.
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3: Beautiful day. Beautiful starts our week for the Medicine Hat area. Sunshine, west wind at 15, gusting to 30. Our afternoon high 26. Clear overnight, we're going to cool down to 8. Mostly sunny on Tuesday, calm. A lot of sun, but cooler, high 20. I'm UCB meteorologist Jeff Andrews.
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0: Good morning. Here's your positive word of the day. Isaiah 41:13 says, "For I am the Lord your God who takes hold of your right hand and says to you, do not fear, I will help you." Well, this next song by Leanna Crawford, this is why I love to come to work. This is just so real, and it's just so powerful. It is called Thank God. 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

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I am Frank Reed saying thank you, thank you, thank you. Coming up in 7 minutes from right now. So

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1: Positive, uplifting UCB Radio with the goodness, Toby Mac and Blessing Offer. What a perfect song to start this Monday morning after the amazing time you and I had last week with the UCB Radio Fall Fundraiser. Oh my goodness. The stories, the excitement, hitting the goals, reading your comments. Oh, it was so rich. It was so wonderful. If you weren't here last week, by the way, we have a lot of people that came in after the fundraiser was over. I have many thank yous coming up this morning. I hope that I get to say thank you to you. But I want to remind you, if you didn't have the opportunity to give last week, maybe you weren't around. That's totally fine. I want to remind you that we are listener supported. We did end up a little bit short. 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And I mean, last week, oh my goodness, what a blessing. 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
4: So my name is Janita Naylor, and I'm the HopeBox Canada National Coordinator. So HopeBox Canada is a pregnancy and infant loss resource that we provide at no cost to families who've experienced pregnancy and infant loss. We create HopeBoxes, which are just like a grief support box that has all kinds of items in it, like a pack of Kleenex or a little candle. But then we also include some literature that has to do with pregnancy loss, and we also include a Bible. And we have volunteers who highlight passages of scripture that have to do with hope. You know, fairly recently going to the long-term care facility, meeting with this lady who had literally carried this heartbreak with her entire life. You know, she had one photo of her daughter that had been taken. You could see that hurt and the pain that she was holding and carrying for so long. And so we were able to get a box to them, and now

0: 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So if you're interested or you want to learn more, go to our website, hopeboxcanada.ca.
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0: positive, uplifting UCB Radio. Good morning. Happy Monday. Yes, we're going to help you navigate through this morning, praying that you have a wonderful day today. I'm Frank Reed, checking in once again with Sarah Masters. Good morning, Sarah.
1: Hello, Frank. Good morning. Here's what your family and friends may be talking about. For Canadians who cross the border regularly, there's an important nexus deadline coming up. Starting April 1st, 2027, people who receive conditional approval will have 2 years to schedule their enrollment interview. That's a return to the normal rule after a temporary 5-year extension was put in place because of the pandemic. Anyone who is conditionally approved before April 1st, 2027 will have until 5 years after approval, or April 1st, 2029, whichever comes first. Nexus interviews involve both Canadian and U.S. border officials, including fingerprinting and identity checks. The program can speed up border crossings and include benefits like TSA PreCheck and Global Entry, with membership lasting 5 years. The application fee is $120 U.S., that's about 170 Canadian, although children's fees are waived. A little more money is coming to minimum wage workers in 5 provinces. Ontario, PEI, Nova Scotia, Manitoba, and Saskatchewan are all increasing their minimum wages, with the raises ranging from 25 to 40 cents an hour. Ontario's rate will go up to $17.95, while PEI moves to $17.30. Nova Scotia's going up to $17 and Manitoba to $16.40. And Saskatchewan is moving to $15.70. That means every province and territory will have increased its minimum wage this year, except Alberta, where the rate remains at $15, the lowest in Canada. Nunavut is at the other end of the scale, with a minimum wage of just over $20 an hour.
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3: Beautiful day. Beautiful start to our week for the Medicine Hat area. Sunshine, west wind at 15, gusting to 30. Our afternoon high 26. Clear overnight, we're going to cool down to 8. Mostly sunny on Tuesday, calm. A lot of sun, but cooler, high 20. I'm UCB meteorologist Jeff Andrews.
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0: Good morning, I'm Frank Reed. Here's your positive word of the day. Isaiah 41:13. For I am the Lord your God, who takes hold of your right hand and says to you, do not fear, I will help you. Well, Forrest Frank, it is Monday morning. How are you feeling, my friend?

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I'll tell you more in just a moment.

0: On the night you fall in all the pieces, you can bring your lonely heart to Jesus. What if I told you that I believe it?
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0: Positive Uplifting UCB Radio out of Egypt with Corey Asbury, along with Frank Reed. And happy to be with you once again. Happy it's Monday morning. It's a brand new week. Happy that I have some fresh pecan roast. So a couple of special things on the day calendar today. Check this out. This is officially Do Something Nice Day. Why do we need a special day to do something nice? This is so fun to do this. All right, so let's see. Think of today as the awesome sequel to Random Acts of Kindness Day on February 17th. Another fantastic chance to create a ripple effect of positivity. Life moves fast. It's easy to get it caught up in the daily hustle. Do something nice today reminds us of a simple, powerful truth. Kindness is a superpower we all possess. Kindness doesn't require a grand sweeping gesture. In fact, a small, nice act of kindness can completely turn someone's day around. You may find it boosts your spirits as well. So, today is National Do Something Nice Day. All right, something else is very, very special about today. So, Patty and I celebrate 35 years together today. We were married 35 years ago, October 5th, 1991. So I've been doing this surprise with her. It's not really a surprise with her anymore, but I've been doing this for over 30 years. So next hour, I'm going to play our wedding song, which was Stephen Curtis Chapman, I Will Be Here. I'm going to dedicate it to her. And also, I had Stephen record this message, I don't know how many years ago, but I play this just about, I think I've played this every year. I don't know how many years I've been doing this, but this is the announcement that I'm going to surprise her with coming up next hour. Check this out. It's pretty cool.
1: Hey, this is Stephen Curtis Chapman, Frank and Patty. Where did the time go? Wow. It seems like only yesterday you played this song for your first dance at your wedding reception. And I checked again with Mary Beth. And once again, it is okay for our song to be your song. So congratulations, Frank and Patty Reed, on your wedding anniversary.
0: Once again, Stephen Curtis Chapman has checked with Mary Beth. Oh, that's too good. Okay, that special dedication is coming up next hour right here. I hope you can meet me.

Canada National Coordinator. So HopeBox Canada is a pregnancy and infant loss resource that we provide at no cost to families who've experienced pregnancy and infant loss. We create Hope Boxes, which are just like a grief support box that has all kinds of items in it, like a pack of Kleenex or a little candy.

0: the long-term care facility meeting with this lady who had literally carried this heartbreak with her entire life. You know, she had one photo of her daughter that had been taken. You could see that hurt and the pain that she was holding and carrying for so long. And so we were able to get a box to them. And now as she kind of faces the end of her life, kind of reconciling that in her own heart and mind. So if you're interested or you want to learn more, go to our website, hopeboxcanada.ca.
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What a perfect song this is. How good God is. 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

0: positive, uplifting UCB Radio. Good morning. If you are in a fight this morning, or maybe a little bit of a struggle, just want you to know that we are by your side. That's Ren Collective. I'm Frank Reed, checking in once again with Sarah Masters. Good morning, Sarah.
1: Hello, good morning. Here's what your family and friends may be talking about. That McDonald's run could cost you a little more simply because of where you happen to be. And that idea is gaining attention here in Canada. A Reuters investigation found McDonald's has been using AI to recommend different prices for the same menu items at different locations in the US and some other markets. In one example, the exact same Big Mac was about 21% more expensive at one restaurant than another just a couple of kilometers away. Basically, the system looks at the people who live in an area and tries to figure out how much they might be willing to pay. In one case, it even suggested a franchise owner charge $18 for a Big Mac meal. McDonald's says franchise owners set their own prices, but several owners say the company has pressured them to follow these AI recommendations. And while the investigation looked mainly at the US, it does raise a bigger question for Canadian customers too. Manitoba tabled a bill this year that would ban companies from charging different prices based on personal data, with jail time possible for violations. So as more companies use AI and customer data to set prices, that burger on your screen might not cost everyone the same. The price could depend on where you are and what a computer thinks that you're willing to pay. This is some good news for anyone that's filling up with diesel. An energy expert says prices could drop below $2 a liter in the coming months as oil prices come down. He expects oil could fall if tensions ease. Diesel has been especially expensive lately because supplies are tight and there are disruptions that are affecting supplies. But the end of the summer driving season, along with plans in Europe to release up to 100 million barrels of oil and diesel, could help bring prices down. Cheaper diesel could also mean more savings at the pump for you, but also it's used to move many of the goods we buy, so we could see some lower prices on the products that need help getting to us via trucks that use diesel.
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3: Beautiful day. Beautiful start to our week for the Medicine Hat area. Sunshine, west wind at 15, gusting to 30. Our afternoon high 26. Clear overnight, we're going to cool down to 8. Mostly sunny on Tuesday, calm. A lot of sun, but cooler, high 20. I'm UCB meteorologist Jeff Andrews.
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0: Good morning. Here's your positive word of the day. Isaiah 41:13. For I am the Lord your God who takes hold of your right hand and says to you, do not fear. I will help you. Wow. What a powerful verse to start our Monday, to start our week, and what an excellent song. Make it well. Mercy Me at UCB Radio. Good morning.

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UCB Mornings with Frank Reed.

0: positive, uplifting UCB Radio. Look what God has done. Love and the outcome. Look what God has done. Wow. Last week, the UCB Radio fundraiser. Wow. I mean, just wow. Were you here? Was that crazy and wild? Wow. Hey, so we've had some friends who have come in after we left on Friday. So let's say hello to Sarah and Moose Jaw with a gift of $249. Good morning, Sarah, and thank you. Wendy in Saskatoon started giving $100 a month. Wendy, that is a $1,200 impact to UCB Radio. 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

0: Positive Uplifting, UCB Radio. Welcome into Monday morning, October 5th. Frank and Patty's 30... Oh, Frank, don't mess this up. Frank and Patty's 35th wedding anniversary. I have a special dedication for my wife, Patty, coming up in just a few minutes. Hope you can hang around for that. Right now, let's check in once again with Sarah Masters. Good morning, Sarah. What's going on?
1: Hi, Frank. Good morning. Here's what your family and friends may be talking about. For a lot of families, managing screen time has become part of everyday life. But experts say simply putting a limit on the hours kids spend online may not be enough. A new series of papers in The Lancet involving experts from Canada and around the world says the way social media and other digital platforms are designed can contribute to problems like anxiety, depression, poor sleep, and less physical activity among young people. The researchers say the responsibility shouldn't fall entirely on parents and kids because many platforms are built to keep people scrolling, using things like endless feeds and algorithms that constantly recommend new content. They're calling for governments and big tech companies to do more to make these platforms safer. Australia already limits social media access for people under 16, and Canada is considering similar rules. The research also points out that technology isn't all bad. Moderate use can support well-being, education, recreation, and staying connected. It's really about how we use it, what we're seeing, and making sure young people aren't left to figure this all out on their own. Remember Bed Bath & Beyond? The familiar home goods store is making a comeback in Canada, but this time it's starting out online. Sleep Country Canada has relaunched the brand with a new website about a year after buying the Canadian and UK rights to the name and logos. The online store has products for the kitchen, bedroom, bathroom, and home, including familiar brands, along with newer and trendier options. Furniture will be more limited at first, and the baby section will focus mainly on products to help prepare your home for a new baby. The company says it hopes to open its first physical store in late 2027, but it probably won't bring back the huge stores or large number of locations the brand once had. Bed Bath & Beyond Canada had 54 stores and 11 Bye Bye Baby locations before closing in 2023. Retail experts say starting online makes sense because it lets the company learn what shoppers want before investing in stores, especially at a time when we are being more careful with spending on our homes.
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3: 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Beautiful starts our week for the Medicine Hat area. Sunshine, west wind at 15, gusting to 30. Our afternoon high 26. Clear overnight, we're going to cool down to 8. Mostly sunny on Tuesday, calm. A lot of sun, but cooler, high 20. I'm UCB meteorologist Jeff Andrews.
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1: Good morning, I'm Frank Reed. Here's your positive word of the day. Isaiah 41:13 says, "For I am the Lord your God who takes hold of your right hand and says to you, do not fear, I will help you." Well, amen and amen. Oh, my. Okay, what an exciting morning. Okay, we're going to do this. Let me see. Special dedication for my wife, Patty, coming up in about 8 minutes from right now.

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0: positive, uplifting UCB Radio with the Stillwaters, Psalm 23, Leanna Crawford. I'm Frank Reed. Well, let's see if I can get through this. All right. October 5th. It is October 5th. Taking my wife back to October 5th, 1991. Good morning, sweetheart. Well, here we are. 35 years later, celebrating 35 years today. I cannot imagine my life without you, Patty. How rich, especially this past year, has been with the tears, but oh, lately, so much laughter. So much laughter. The ups and downs of life. I can't imagine it doing it with anybody but you. And I know the past few months have been difficult for you as we've walked through a medical thing, but I know that God has got you 100% in his hands, and you're totally fine. You're going to be fine. Praising God for everybody who walked with us through this journey. But, you know, the roots of our relationship have just gone that much deeper, and I just love you more than ever. I mean, more than ever. As we continue to journey through life together. So, it is time once again, you know what's coming up. It's time once again for our dear friend, Stephen Curtis Chapman. I love you, sweetheart. And happy, happy 35th wedding anniversary.
1: Hey, this is Stephen Curtis Chapman. Frank and Patty, where did the time go? Wow, it seems like only yesterday you played this song for your first dance at your wedding reception. And I checked again with Mary Beth, and once again, it is okay for our song to be your song. So congratulations, Frank and Patty Reed, on your wedding anniversary.

positive, uplifting UCB Radio, big time UCB Radio supporter, Jordan St. Cyr with the rescue. Thank you, Jordan. Good morning. I'm Frank Reed. Welcome into Monday morning. Here we go. It is a brand new week. Of course, fall is here. One of my favorite personalities and motivational speakers is Bob Goff. He is actually on our Hope for You, our podcast network, Hope for You Today. Find that at ucbradio.com. Anyway, had the opportunity to do an event with Bob a few years ago. Bob has been known as, he's been described as a cross between Tigger and Mother Teresa. The guy is just amazing. He wrote this the other day, so maybe this is for you as you start your Monday. Bob Goff says this: Happy fall, everyone. This is a great time to catch your breath, plant your feet again, and figure out who the most current version of you is. We're new creations every day. Just because you've been doing it doesn't mean you need to keep doing it. Old you is on the bus. Take a couple of minutes to ask yourself who God is nudging you to become. Tell a couple of safe people what you are thinking about, and then take some courageous action. Don't just put your toe in the water. Grab your knees and do a cannonball. So maybe, just maybe, you know, we often say,

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We do a 24/7, 365 with songs like this from John Reddick.

0: Positive, uplifting UCB Radio. So true, isn't it? Love's got a way. That is Andrew Rip. I'm Frank Reed. More of your favorites are coming up, but let's check in once again with Sarah Masters. Good morning, Sarah. What's going on?
1: Hey, good morning. Here's what your family and friends may be talking about. Choosing something to watch can take almost as long as watching it. A new Roku study found that we spend about 80 hours a year just deciding what to watch. And sometimes for me, scrolling is my entertainment. I like looking at titles instead of actually picking something. Nearly 6 in 10 streamers say there are simply too many services to choose from, and most of us can't remember which service has the movie or show that we want to watch. About 27 million Canadians now stream TV. That's up 35% in 5 years. And we're using about 4 streaming services each. Meanwhile, ad-supported TV continues to grow, so it looks like we might be looking to the past for the future. There's a new heavyweight champion in Alaska. Bear 89, better known as Backpack, has won this year's Fat Bear Week title after more than 100,000 people voted for him from a field of 17 bears at Katmai National Park. Backpack is known for being calm and peaceful, often spending time on his own, quietly relaxing on a rock by the river. Honestly, that sounds ideal. He comes from bear royalty. His mom, Holly, was a former champion. All that extra weight is important, though, because these bears are packing on the pounds from salmon so that they have enough stored fat to make it through the winter when they can go for months without eating. So, congratulations to Backpack.
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3: Beautiful day. Beautiful starts our week for the Medicine Hat area. Sunshine, west wind at 15, gusting to 30. Our afternoon high 26. Clear overnight, we're going to cool down to 8. Mostly sunny on Tuesday, calm. A lot of sun, but cooler, high 20. I'm UCB meteorologist Jeff Andrews.
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0: Good morning. Let's get started with our positive word of the day. Isaiah 41:13 says, "For I am the Lord your God who takes hold of your right hand and says to you, do not fear, I will help you." And you know what? It really is Amazing Grace. What a song this is. Great way to start our week and Monday morning. Phil Wickham and David Crowder.

0: a friend about Frank. He's charming, funny, and always positive.
1: 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How about you?
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Well, good morning. It's your friend Frank. How was your weekend? Did you have a tough weekend? Did you have a struggle this weekend? Did things happen this weekend that you wish you could erase or take back? Are you starting your Monday morning with regret or remorse, or maybe even some guilt or shame? Well, you, my friend, you are in the right place to hear about the amazing, unbelievable, incredible grace of God.

0: Positive, uplifting, UCB Radio. That's the thing about praise. That is Benjamin Williams Hastings. I'm Frank Reed. Speaking of praise, how about last week and the UCB Radio fundraiser? Wow. Oh, my goodness. All of the gifts, all of the comments, all of the stories. You know, I asked you before the fundraiser, do you have a story to share? Oh, all the stories that came in. Wow. Were you a part of that? God bless you and thank you. Hey, want to remind you that we are listener supported. We did come up a little bit short. So if you didn't get a chance to make a gift last week, you can make a gift this morning. 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I have more friends that I want to thank next hour. 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

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Good morning, I'm Frank Reed with some wisdom this morning once again from Toby Mac and his Speak Life page. Check this out. Toby Mac says this, you worrying about it is assuming that God doesn't know what he's doing. Well, okay, thank you, Toby. I think that helps. Lord, it feels good to be loved by you. Here's Toby Mac. Good morning.

0: love. Positive, uplifting UCB Radio. God bless you. Thank you for listening to every morning. I do appreciate you. I'm Frank Reed. Thanks for hanging out. More of your favorites coming up, but let's check in one more time with Sarah Masters. Good morning, Sarah. What's going on?
1: Hello, Frank. Good morning. Here's what your family and friends may be talking about. Canadian astronaut Joshua Kuttrick is settling into life in space after making the fastest ever trip to the International Space Station. Kuttrick and three crewmates traveled from Florida to the station in just under 8 hours. They'll spend the next 6 months doing experiments, research, and maintenance work. Back home, life is moving along too. Kuttrick's wife is expecting their third child while he's in space. Kuttrick grew up on an Alberta cattle farm, and he's now hundreds of kilometers above the Earth. We'll be keeping Joshua and his family in our prayers as he begins this incredible mission. Canada has been a major force in hockey for generations, so this is a pretty big change. There's no Canadian on the International Ice Hockey Federation's council. Hockey Canada president and CEO Catherine Henderson was running for one of the council's female positions, but was eliminated in the second round of voting. The seats went to representatives from Hungary, Turkey, and Poland. Canada will still have regional representation through American Mike Trimboli, who was elected vice president for the Americas and Oceania. Canada had someone on the IIHF council almost continuously since 1978. The new council now includes representatives from countries like Turkey, New Zealand, and Kyrgyzstan, where hockey hasn't traditionally been as big a sport.
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3: Beautiful day. Beautiful start to our week for the Medicine Hat area. Sunshine, west wind at 15, gusting to 30. Our afternoon high 26. Clear overnight, we're going to cool down to 8. Mostly sunny on Tuesday, calm. A lot of sun, but cooler, high 20. I'm UCB meteorologist Jeff Andrews.
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0: Good morning, I'm Frank Reed. Here's your positive word of the day. Isaiah 41:13 says, "For I am the Lord your God who takes hold of your right hand and says to you, do not fear, I will help you." Amen and amen. Great verse to start our morning and start our week. And what a great song from Zach Williams. 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

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Well, a pretty special day on the day calendar. I'll tell you more in just a moment. But right now, can we just be grateful with Chandler Moore? Oh, what a powerful song this is.

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Valid URCMP have issued an amber alert. This alert is in effect for entire province of Alberta. An amber alert has been issued for 7-year-old female Aspen Wilson, abducted from her residence in Valley View. Aspen is 4 feet tall, slim, curly shoulder blonde hair, blue eyes. Aspen was taken by her stepfather Alexander Stone, 28 years old, 6 foot 5 inches, 185 pounds, brown hair, hazel eyes. Alexander Stone is believed to be driving a gray 2004 Chevrolet Venture van, with Alberta license plate CWY3459, possibly driving to Slave Lake or Red Deer. If located, do not approach the vehicle or suspect. 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

positive, uplifting UCB Radio. That's Brandon Lake. I'm Frank Reed, and happy to be with you once again. Happy we've got a brand new week started. Happy I have some fresh pecan roast. Happy, happy, happy. It's my anniversary day. Oh, I love you, sweetheart. We're celebrating, Patty and I celebrating, don't mess this up, Frank, 35 years today. Had a special dedication for her last hour. Oh, I love you, sweetheart. Can't wait to see you when I get home today. Okay, now, also on the day calendar, this is kind of interesting. Check this out. National Do Something Nice Day. And I'm, you know, I come across these and I go, wait a minute, shouldn't we be nice every day? So it says, your official day to spread awesomeness, National Do Something Nice Day, dedicated to making the world a little brighter, one kind act at a time. So think of today as the awesome sequel to Random Acts of Kindness Day on February 17th, another fantastic chance to create a ripple effect of positivity. Life moves fast. It's easy to get caught up in the daily hustle. Do Something Nice Day reminds us of a simple, powerful truth. Kindness is a superpower we all possess. Kindness doesn't require a grand, sweeping gesture.

0: actually National Do Something Nice Day today. So enjoy it. And thank you for starting your morning right here at Positive Uplifting UCB Radio.
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3: This is Hope with God. I'm Andrew Palau. Have you felt trapped by circumstances beyond your control? Consider the story of Daniel from the Bible. This is God's ancient book of wisdom. Because of his faithfulness to God, jealous leaders plotted against Daniel and he was thrown into a den of lions. But Daniel didn't panic. He prayed and he trusted God. And that night, God miraculously shut the mouths of the lions and Daniel emerged untouched. God had not only protected him, but also inspired faith in everyone else who witnessed this. And God is working like this even today. He may not always remove the danger, but he will walk with you through it. He gives courage when we feel afraid, and he strengthens us when we're weak. If you feel trapped or afraid, ask him, God, I want to trust you. Protect me. Give me courage and help me to know you. Amen. Always remember, there's hope with God.
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So powerful. 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

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Well, after taking an 8-year break of taking care of those 7 kids and a wonderful husband, Francesca Battistelli said, God is leading me back to do songs for you. And this is her latest.

0: to stay. Positive, uplifting UCB Radio, bringing you the joy with For King and Country and your friend Frank Reed. Oh, did people bring us joy last week with the UCB Radio Fall Fundraiser. Wow, what an amazing week we had. Can I say good morning to Michael in Regina with a gift of $50? Good morning, Michael. God bless you and thank you for your gift. Olga in Regina with a gift of $50. Hey, Olga. Gary in Brockville with a gift of $50. Ronald in Warman with a gift of $100. All of these have come in. You know what? We didn't get a chance to thank these on Friday. And I want to acknowledge everybody. One more. Coffee in Regina with a gift of $100. And Coffee says, thank you for praying with me. Well, Coffee, it is our honor. 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
1: 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I'm Frank Reed. I do love you for listening. I honestly do. Thank you for starting your morning right here. Hang around. Sarah Masters is coming up next. She'll take good care of you. I will see you tomorrow morning right here.

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1: Beautiful day. Beautiful start to our week for the Medicine Hat area. Sunshine, west wind at 15, gusting to 30. Our afternoon high 26. Clear overnight, we're going to cool down to 8. Mostly sunny on Tuesday, calm. A lot of sun, but cooler, high 20. I'm UCB meteorologist Jeff Andrews.
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1: Hey, I'm Sarah, and that was Crowder with Grave Robber on positive, uplifting UCB Radio. 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
2: I'm Rachel Purcell, and this is the story behind my song, Keep Going. I wrote this song as a reminder to myself because this is my story. I have been knocked down a million and one times, and I need help if I'm going to run this race. And I love that Hebrews says we can fix our eyes on Jesus, who is the author and perfecter of our faith. He's the one who set this race out for us to run, and he is faithful to help us run this race. He is the one who will be our strength and be our endurance. So if you're thinking of

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1: Hey, I'm Season, and I'm a joy bringer. 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Joy is for you because Jesus is for you. 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Despite what you may have believed in the past, today I want you to know that Jesus died for you. 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And He did it so you could know real love and freedom. 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

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Here's your positive word of the day from Isaiah 41:13. For I'm the Lord your God who takes hold of your right hand and says to you, do not fear, I will help.

positive, uplifting UCB radio. I love this song from Switchfoot. It is the perfect reminder on those tough days that you're not alone in the fight. There is always a light. The morning will come and things will get better. Here it is, Beautiful Life. I've been

0: 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Hey, I'm Sarah Masters. I went to a butter tart festival on the weekend. It was amazing. So many different types of butter tarts. Of course, they had the original, they had the raisin, and then there was one word that I kept hearing that had so many different variations of it. The ones that have pecans, pecan, pecan, puckan. However you say it, they're delicious. But I'm curious, how do you say it? I say pecan. And I know that some believe that is the proper way. Some say pecan's fine, depending on where you're from. So I'm curious, where are you from? How are you saying it? There's a question over on the UCB Radio Facebook and Instagram page you can share there. I'm really curious about this one.
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2: Clear as we go through the rest of the afternoon, heading into the evening, finishing out our daylight hours. West wind at 15, after high 26, overnight low 8. Mostly sunny, calm, cooler on Tuesday, high 20. Mostly sunny for Wednesday, high again 20. I'm meteorologist Jeff Andrews on positive, uplifting UCB Radio.
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0: That's The Color, 1,000 Words on positive, uplifting UCB Radio. I'm Sarah, and tickets are still on sale for A Colorful Christmas Tour. 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It's going right across Canada. 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
2: candle. But then we also include some literature that has to do with pregnancy laws, and we also include a Bible. And we have volunteers who highlight passages of scripture that have to do with hope. You know, fairly recently going to the long-term care facility, meeting with this lady who had literally carried this heartbreak with her entire life. You know, she had one photo of her daughter that had been taken. You could see that hurt and the pain that she was holding and carrying for so long. And so we were able to get a box to them. And now as she kind of faces the end of her life, kind of reconciling that in her own heart and mind. So if you're interested or you want to learn more, go to our website, hopeboxcanada.ca.
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4: At a secluded winter retreat, a group of

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They built friendships, relaxed, and laughed until their sides hurt. The ringleader was the vivacious Sheila, adorned in a wild costume, keeping everyone smiling and leading the devotional times. She was the perfect hostess. Who could have guessed that behind her laughter was a wound so deep it might never heal? 3 days later, the phone rang. The voice was one she had waited 20 years to hear. Sheila grew up in a loving Christian home where her parents modeled genuine faith. They were delighted when she enrolled in Prairie College, but although she knew the right answers, the truths of Scripture hadn't reached her heart. She drifted away from God and left school bitter and disillusioned. A good-paying job in Calgary, Alberta gave her freedom and no accountability. At first, she tried to hang on to some of the values she'd been raised with, but before long was swept into a lifestyle of parties and reckless choices. A relationship that seemed exciting soon turned into heartbreak. Then came the news that changed everything. She was pregnant. How could this happen to me, she wondered. I'm a preacher's kid. Feeling trapped, she believed she had only three choices: run away, have an abortion, or end her own life. At the darkest moment, a friend just happened to call. That conversation was a turning point that convinced her to choose life. Telling her parents was one of the hardest things she'd ever done. But rather than condemn, they wrapped her in love and promised to stand beside her. Even so, the months that followed were filled with grief. To protect Sheila's future, the family agreed to keep the pregnancy a closely guarded secret. One April day, her daughter, Amanda Joy, was born. The joy of welcoming her into the world was quickly overshadowed by the pain of saying goodbye. In a small hospital storage room, the family held a dedication service. Sheila's father prayed over his tiny granddaughter, asking God to bless her life. Then he read words from Isaiah that Sheila clung to with all her heart. Like a shepherd, he will tend his flock. He will gently lead those that have young. Knowing she was unprepared to give her daughter the life she deserved, Sheila made an agonizing decision. With the help of an adoption agency, she chose a Christian family and slowly began the painful process of letting go. The grief never completely disappeared, but something else began to emerge. She soon returned to the Bible college she had once left, determined to rebuild her relationship with God, and there she met Dan Adkins. He knew her story and loved her anyway. In time, they were married. "Dan has been my rock," she says. God gave them two beautiful children and allowed Sheila to be what she calls a mother for keeps. God had redeemed so much of her story, but deep inside, there was still an empty place in her heart. Then, on a snowy winter day, 3 days after the women's retreat, Sheila's phone rang. It was a call that would change her life. I'm going to tell you about it next time. Until then, remember, most people you meet are carrying a story you may know nothing about. Sometimes the deepest wounds are hidden behind the brightest smiles. As Bob Goff writes, God uses broken things. Broken soil produces crops. Broken clouds bring rain. Broken grain becomes bread. And the God who can melt a heart of stone can heal a broken heart and make it the very place where God's grace can shine through. So today, let's be slow to judge, quick to encourage, and generous with compassion. You never know whose secret burden your kindness might help lighten. Now, go make someone's day.

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1: 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Hey, I'm Sarah. 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Another says, "I love listening to the encouraging music, and I hope that it can keep going." 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
3: Is each moment of your life carefully mapped out? 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
5: Hi, I'm Dr. John Neufeld, and you're listening to Back to the Bible Canada's Bible Minute. We're told in Psalm 37, verse 7, "Be still before the Lord and wait patiently for Him. Fret not yourself over the one who prospers in his way, over the man who carries out evil devices." I was told by a professional dog trainer that a dog's disobedience begins with initiative. Rather than looking to the master for direction, the dog chooses his or her own action. And that's descriptive of all of us.

0: 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We become impatient, believing He's forgotten us or doesn't see our need. 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And so we replace our own action for God's apparent inaction. 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Be still and trust in Him. 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
1: Clear as we go through the rest of the afternoon, heading into the evening, finishing out our daylight hours. West wind at 15, after high 26, overnight low 8. Mostly sunny, calm, cooler on Tuesday, high 20. Mostly sunny for Wednesday, high again 20. I'm meteorologist Jeff Andrews on positive, uplifting UCB Radio.
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Hey, I'm Sarah Masters. So glad to be hanging out with you. It's Monday afternoon. I hope it's going well for you. 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

0: Stephen McWhorter on Positive Uplifting UCB Radio. I'm Sarah. It's Monday afternoon, and I hope that your day is going well. 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

0: Mac Powell, that's new creation on positive, uplifting UCB Radio. I'm Sarah, and over the weekend, I went to a butter tart festival. If there is ever one near you, you gotta go. There are so many great combinations that people come up with, and it just makes the butter tart that much more fun. But of course, there were original, there were raisin, and there were pecan. But I heard that word said so many different ways. Pecan, pecan, pecan, pecan. It all depends on where you're from. And so I want to know, how do you say the word? I say pecan. Maybe you say it differently, and I would love to know. You can share over on UCB Radio's Facebook or Instagram. So far, it looks like a lot of people say pecan. One person says pecan. So let me know how you say it over on the UCB Radio Facebook or Instagram page.
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1: Clear as we go through the rest of the afternoon, heading into the evening, finishing out our daylight hours. West wind at 15, after high 26, overnight low 8. Mostly sunny, calm, cooler on Tuesday, high 20. Mostly sunny for Wednesday, high again 20. I'm meteorologist Jeff Andrews on positive, uplifting UCB Radio.
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Hey there, how's it going? Hope you're having a good Monday afternoon. I'm Sarah Masters. Glad you're here. 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And this is The Lion and the Lamb by Big Daddy Weave.

gospel song. That's right, Walker. Positive, uplifting UCB Radio. I'm Sarah, and just a few thank yous to pass along to our friend in Thunder Bay who started giving $90 a month. 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
3: 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I was so overwhelmed with just amazement. I could not believe this God that created the entire universe loved me that way.
2: We are called to dwell richly in God's Word. Meditating on a passage is a great way to do that. Maybe you'd like to know more about Scripture meditation. 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

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For I am the Lord your God, who takes hold of your right hand and says to you, do not fear, I will help you.

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0: Lauren Daigle on Positive Uplifting UCB Radio. Hey, I'm Sarah. Can't believe I almost forgot to wish you a happy Gilmore Girls Day. If you're a fan of the show, maybe you started watching it when it premiered on this date in 2000. I didn't become a fan until after it had aired for a little bit, but it is now one of my comfort watches. And of course, I'm working my way through it right now because to me, it's a very fall season show. But anyway, if you didn't know, the show's pilot was filmed in Unionville, Ontario, which is a beautiful little town, and it provided some of the setting for the fictional town of Stars Hollow. So if you visit Unionville, not only is it gorgeous, but it feels very familiar and different all at the same time. But it does include the iconic house that Lorelai and Rory lived in. It's a really nice place to visit, and what's neat is if you do visit, you can definitely figure out where you're standing in Stars Hollow, where the grocery store is, where Al's Pancake World is, where Luke's coffee shop is. And then when you watch the pilot, it's just the cool thing because you've been there. So if you've never visited Unionville and you love the Gilmore Girls, maybe take a trip there. I did in the fall a few years ago. It was amazing and really great memories are made. And so now I have that little connection every time I watch the show.
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1: Clear as we go through the rest of the afternoon, heading into the evening, finishing out our daylight hours. West wind at 15, after high 26, overnight low 8. Mostly sunny, calm, cooler on Tuesday, high 20. Mostly sunny for Wednesday, high again 20. I'm meteorologist Jeff Andrews on positive, uplifting UCB Radio.
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0: pain and anymore. I'm positive, uplifting UCB radio. I'm Tracy Leak, and it feels good to be in fall. It's a great time to just think about, you know, thankfulness as we come up on Thanksgiving. And we've got something you can print out, Falling into Thankfulness. Just, you know, simple exercises for kids and us, for adults. And there's a printable corn maze and just some fun things to kind of keep you focused on being thankful. 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

0: Me through it. It's Brandon Heath, See Me Through It on positive, uplifting UCB Radio. I'm Tracy Leake, and there are a lot of deals happening here over this next week. Amazon Prime is running some specials and things like electronics and just things you might be thinking about for Christmas. And then Target is having some, Walmart having some, and it's going through Sunday. So early shopping, but could save just a little bit of money. Doesn't hurt.
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2: 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We create hope boxes, which are just like a grief support box that has all kinds of items in it, like a pack of Kleenex or a little candle. But then we also include some literature that has to do with pregnancy loss, and we also include a Bible, and we have volunteers who highlight passages of scripture that have to do with hope. You know, fairly recently, going to the long-term care facility, meeting with this lady who had literally carried this heartbreak with her entire life. You know, she had one photo of her daughter that had been taken. You could see that hurt and the pain that she was holding.

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1: 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Since then, honestly, it's been a lot less about hell than it has been about really actually growing in love for who Jesus is. 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I don't miss the irony of that.
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1: Clear overnight, west wind at 10, our low 8. Mostly sunny, calm, cooler on Tuesday, high 20. Partly cloudy and calm Tuesday night, low 9. Repeat for Wednesday, mostly sunny and calm. Wednesday's high 20. Mostly sunny, 17 on Thursday. I'm meteorologist Jeff Andrews on positive, uplifting UCB Radio.
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It is just beautiful this time of year. Taking a long drive, turning up the music. Here's Andrew Ripp.

0: If I Got Jesus. It's Ben Fuller on Positive Uplifting UCB Radio. Thank you so much for just being a part of the fall fundraiser and praying. Wrapped up on Friday. 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Didn't get to that 100% mark. 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

0: Corey Asbury on Positive Uplifting UCB Radio. I'm Tracy Leake, and just trying to have the whole family sit down to dinner can sometimes be a task, especially if they're involved in, you know, after school sports and everybody with their schedules. But there was a new study that eating with someone you're close to not only, you know, brings good conversation and bonding, but it helps handle blood sugar after a meal. It affects it. It brings it down. I guess just because you don't have the stress going along or just feeling that feeling of loneliness. So that could be a reason, but I like just seeing everybody's faces around the table.
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Hi, I'm Sarah Masters. Here's what your family and friends may be talking about. For Canadians who regularly cross the U.S. border, there's an important nexus deadline to keep in mind. Starting April 1st, 2027, people who receive conditional approval will have 2 years to schedule their enrollment interview. That brings back the normal rule after a temporary 5-year extension was introduced because of pandemic delays. So anyone conditionally approved before April 1st, 2027 will have 5 years from approval or until April 1st, 2029, whichever comes first. Nexus interviews include both Canadian and U.S. border officials, along with fingerprinting and identity checks. The program can speed up border crossings and include benefits like TSA PreCheck and Global Entry, with memberships lasting 5 years. The application fee is about $170 Canadian, and children's fees are waived. Your McDonald's order could end up costing more depending on where you buy it, and that's raising some questions in Canada. An investigation found McDonald's has been using AI to recommend different prices for the same menu items at different locations in the U.S. and in some other global markets. One Big Mac was about 21% more expensive at one restaurant than another just a couple of kilometers away. The system looked at people in the area and then tries to estimate what they might be willing to pay.

0: One case, it even suggested a franchise owner charge $18 for a Big Mac meal. McDonald's says franchise owners set their own prices, but several owners have said they've been pressured to follow the AI recommendations. Here in Canada, Manitoba tabled a bill this year that would ban companies from charging different prices based on personal data, with jail time possible for violations. So, as more businesses use AI and customer information to set prices, the amount you pay could depend on not just on what you're buying, but also where you are and what a computer thinks you'll pay.
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2: Clear overnight, west wind at 10, our low 8. Mostly sunny, calm, cooler on Tuesday, high 20. Partly cloudy and calm Tuesday night, low 9. Repeat for Wednesday, mostly sunny and calm, Wednesday's high 20.

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0: Micah Tyler, praise the Lord, on positive, uplifting UCB Radio. I'm Tracy Leake, and we got all kinds of fall stuff in front of us. And for me, one of my weaknesses is candy corn. You either love it or you don't. And in my house, my husband, he thinks they taste like a candle. But for me, if there's a dish of candy corn out, I'm probably going to eat it all.
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4: The Northwest Rebellion was an armed rebellion of Métis under Louis Riel and an associated uprising of Cree and Assiniboine, mostly in the District of Saskatchewan, against the Canadian government. The rebellion began in March 1885 after Louis Riel returned from political exile in the U.S. With the assistance of Métis leader Gabriel Dumont, Riel declared a provisional government on March 18, and rebel territory was carved out. As government forces responded, fighting broke out, with the last shooting over by the end of June. The spirit of rebellion is found in every human heart. It is what causes us so often to fall into sin and not want naturally to live according to God's standards. Each of us have gone our own way, some a little bit, others quite a bit. Our prisons are filled with men and women who have allowed the spirit of

0: of rebellion to get out of hand, so much so that society has to incarcerate them. King David describes them this way in Psalm 107, 10 to 12. Some sat in darkness, in utter darkness, prisoners suffering in iron chains, because they rebelled against God's commands and despised the plans of the Most High. So he subjected them to bitter labor. They stumbled, and there was no one to help. Even if we haven't committed what in our minds is too grievous a sin, we know that sense of guilt and shame that our lives have brought on us. The good news is that no matter how far our rebellious spirits have taken us, there is always hope. God's steadfast, unfailing love is always reaching out to you, no matter how dark a place you find yourself right now. Reach out to the God who never stops loving you. I'm Bob Beasley, and these have been Words from the Heart.
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3: 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It's encouraging, reassuring. The Word of God is medicine for mankind. 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

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I will help you.

0: Jordan St. Cyr Rescue on Positive Uplifting UCB Radio. 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

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Hi, I'm Sarah Masters. Here's what your family and friends may be talking about. Minimum wage workers in five provinces are getting a little more on their paychecks. Ontario, PEI, Nova Scotia, Manitoba, and Saskatchewan are all increasing their minimum wages, with raises ranging from 25 to 40 cents an hour. Ontario's rate is going to $17.95, PEI to $17.30, Nova Scotia to $17, Manitoba to $16.40, and Saskatchewan to $15.70. That means every province and territory except Alberta will have increased its minimum wage this year. Alberta remains at $15.